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1: It's been a ride. I guess I had to go to that place to get to this one. Now some of you might still be in that place if you're trying to get out.

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Study that, call it influence. You should be focused on self instead of the way that I use it. Be lucky if I slap you in the face.

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Spitting verses, hitting burpees here in person, being too quiet while the rays of God and life shimmering. Burning, shining, assignments, turning heads in alignment. Studying the game and I'm learning it. Making sure my mark is permanent. Observing how to play the cards, considering retirement. The limelight is blinding, but there's a certain bonding. Being a student and a citizen. Lost tally, who gives a shit again? I tell myself, and when the mirror bends, it shatters. I shield my eyelids. 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You ever risked the youth on the dream? I may just need